0: 93.7 The Dude. What is going on? My name is Marissa. And you might be thinking, like, what is going on, Marissa? You're not usually here on a Saturday night. No, but I am ready to cause a ruckus because the weekend is here and we got to let loose. So let's do it together. Riley is on The Dude.
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93.7 The Dude. There's always birthdays. McKenna, she is hanging out and getting ready to go downtown. They're pre-gaming right now, so why do I feel like she might not remember I'm even saying this, but happy birthday.

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0: 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That's real country variety.

0: 93.7 The Dude. My name is Marissa, as we are getting through this weekend together and having some fun. If you were somebody who had won some tickets with us for Leah and Rhymes, that show was supposed to happen tomorrow at the Wilson Center. It has been postponed, just so you know, because I don't want you to show up and then be incredibly disappointed. But the postponed date, the rescheduled date, is August 15th. If you had purchased those tickets and you want a refund, you can get that, but otherwise, just hold on to your tickets because they will be accepted. You don't have to do anything to get in for that new day. But Leah Rhymes now has been moved to August 15th at the Wilson Center.
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0: 93.7 The Dude. My name is Marissa. I'm glad you're hanging out here as we go ahead. Have some fun this weekend and take us anywhere at GottaLoveTheDude.com. You can stream us live. There are so many artists coming out with new music. I don't know if you've been paying attention at all. But Brantley Gilbert, Dan and Shay, Shania has announced a new album. Luke Bryan. Who am I missing? Cody Johnson. There's still more. But I can't keep it all in my brain. So just imagine how great this summer's going to sound with some brand new music pumping through your speakers on a beautiful sunny day. You know what I mean? We've got Luke Bryan. His album is coming out in September called Signs, and he's up next on The Dude.
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93.7 The Dude. It was a big night Thursday. Football, it's coming back. And, I mean, not right this second, but we got the schedule for the season. Preseason starts in August for the Panthers. And season opener at the home is going to be September 13th.

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0: Yeah, just sort of stuck. 93.7 The Dude. That's real country variety.

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0: 93.7, the dude, there were like thousands of people around here yesterday, started their Friday, no power. I mean, that's Monday-like behavior for Duke Energy. You know what I mean? Like, what was up with that? So it turned out, I guess, equipment went offline for some reason, and they didn't really know why. And, you know, hopefully that's not still affecting anybody. But, again, very Monday-like behavior for a Friday.
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93.7, The Dew. The weekend is young, so hopefully you're enjoying yourself. And make sure that you keep the fun alive during the week, too. We're going to be back in Carolina Beach at the Sand Dollar on Tuesday night starting at 6:30 for Get Sketchy. We'll see you there.

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0: Langley, 93.7. The Dude, shutting down the internet trolls. My goodness, we all have to deal with them. Doesn't matter if we're celebrity or not. They just exist, and they're awful humans. If you're one of them, knock it off, okay? Because you're doing no good at all. You know, maybe just making yourself happy somehow. But Ella Langley, she had a picture of her from tour with her guitar, and this dude responded going, she's not even playing that thing. And she just quietly typed, how's your mom's basement? And shut him down so dang fast. I mean, that is just, oh, that is chef's kiss good.
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Kenny Chesney, 93.7 The Dude. He's another one. He just dropped a brand new song at the end of the week. So maybe we're going to hear about a new album from him sometime soon as well. But Zach Top is on The Dude. Playing.

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0: 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They had the scholarship golf tournament yesterday morning, and they were having a whole schedule through the weekend. So, beautiful weekend for stuff like that. I hope that you're enjoying yourself. But we've got Parma Lee, Dylan Scott, Keith Urban. They're all coming up next on The Dude.
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93.7, The Dude. He's going to be coming to the House of Blues, Myrtle Beach, in July. If you want to see Dylan Scott, those tickets are on sale now. What he'll never have is on The Dude.

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0: 93.7 The Dude. Thank you so much for making us a part of the weekend, your Saturday night. I hope that it's lit. Do the kids still say that? So I'm one of those people. Nice weather's here. I have such a to-do list of things that I want to do. And then, you know, I get the time to do it, and all I want to do is nothing but relax and enjoy the weather. So, you know, eventually that'll get done. My neighbors just have to be patient with me, because I promise the lawn will get mowed. I just want to live a little, I think. Kenny Chesney is coming up on The Dude.
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devil went down to Georgia. 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

It is 93.7 The Dude. You just can't make this up. ACM's going down later on tonight. There were some pre-show ceremonies last night. Some parties, lots of drinking, lots of socializing. After all of it last night, Keith Urban at the after party, jumping into a pool. Clothes on. Can't make it up. You're set.

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0: You know, I said it yesterday. I feel like today might even be a touch worse. And no, it's no shade on the weather. The weather is near perfect here on our Sunday morning. Good morning, 93.7 The Dude. It is Cody. We're talking allergies. 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
2: Pete Rose said, "Unfortunately, gambling and winning don't often go hand in hand." This is Michael Mattis, pastor of Saltbox Church. It would be almost heretical to view Jesus as a gambler. And yet, while the Roman soldiers gambled for his garments at the foot of the cross, he waged his life for our freedom. He gambled his life for the freedom and the redemption of the world. The Bible actually says, "For God so loved the world that he gave his one and only Son, that whoever believes in him shall not perish but have eternal life." Not a sermon, just a thought.
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93.7 The Dude, Warren Ziders, asked by CMT just the other day, who is the it artist on the country scene right now? Without hesitation, he said Ella Langley. Got her on the way in 6 minutes. We're nonstop. Here's Pretty Little Poison.

Luke Bryan, 93.7 The Dude, drama going down on social. He dove into the comments and clapped back at one Instagram user criticizing his new song. Came out about a week ago. The Instagrammer saying it was a bit AI sounding. Luke saying just get on a boat. Enjoy yourself. Enjoy the summer. Just when

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0: Mark Holmes here on a weekend, 93.7 The Dude. It is Cody. Appreciate you hanging out with us here as we get ready for another work week. We're not rushing the day at all here. I'm actually in later this afternoon as well here. I'm doing double duty and just we're enjoying every bit of the weekend as possible. And we've got some good stuff headed your way as we get back to the old grind, right, to work here. Coming up Tuesday, we're back with Get Sketchy going down over at the Sand Dollar in Carolina Beach. Now, this is always fun and it's just... It continues to have this competition that is so just almost predictable because of how much you guys love it, how much you love it here. If you haven't been yet, I'm telling you, Get Sketchy is our fun game that we're doing every single Tuesday night. Carolina Beach at the Sand Dollar on Cape Fear Boulevard. We'll have Putter Pub passes up for grabs, mystery concert tickets, and a whole lot more this Tuesday at 6:30 with your friends at The Dude.
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I think it's safe to say in the next 6 weeks, she will be a married woman. 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No one knows, though. Even on the RSVP, it says

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0: Chicks on your weekend, 93.7 The Dude. You know when the weekend is here, when it's starting to feel like summer like it is today. 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

0: Watching a couple of videos, kind of just bored in the studio late last night. 93.7 The Dude. If you're trying to figure out if someone is lying to you, it's actually how they say the last syllable of the last word that gives a lot of information. Now, this is according to speech therapist experts here and Instagram. We'll throw that out there. It says that when you answer a question with a bit of a question at the end, a little bit of a higher pitch, you actually are more likely to be lying than if you say it very monotone and go back and forth. So if you are in a work environment, in a relationship, trying to figure things out, keep that in mind, that higher pitch could actually mean they're not telling the truth.
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All right, award night coming our way. 93.7 The Dude, ACMs tonight at 8 over on Amazon Prime. Now, last night they had kind of this pre-ceremony, just kind of mingling going down. And then after the party was the after party. At some point, Keith Urban dove into a pool, clothes on and all, and then performed soon after. Blue ain't your color here in The Dude.

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All right, this is pretty cool. You, the kids, whole neighborhood can come out here. It's 93.7 The Dude. We've got demo day going down later this month. It's actually later this week over at the Skyline Center. Details right now.

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0: so good,
1: babe. Hey, good morning. Happy Sunday, 93.7 The Dude. Already a warm start to our morning, 78 degrees, partly sunny skies right now downtown Wilmington. We'll make it up to 86 today with sunshine, and it's going to be rinse, wash, repeat tomorrow. Sunshine, 85, 80s for Tuesday, Wednesday, Thursday. Maybe a chance of rain showers before the work week is over. We shall see. Right now, 78 downtown Wilmington.

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0: Jordan Davis on your weekend, 93.7 The Dude. Good morning. I didn't know what this was until I tried it here just the other day. Both Olipop and Poppy sodas. Have you heard about these? They're prebiotic. They sound, in theory, healthier for you, and I don't know if they are or not, but whew, man, oh man, rush to the bathroom this morning. All good, though. We're happy to be here on a Sunday, feeling refreshed, recovered after a good night's sleep, and got some more music here on the way for you. Parmalee, Keith, music from Morgan Wallen and more, all next.
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93.7 The Dude. You don't see it much. I know Braves losing towards the end of last night's game. It was a tough one, right? Ricocheted off the opposing team's pitcher's cleat, but we'll see how we do today. Braves Sox wrap up of the 3-game series today at 1.

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0: Tucker Wetmore, who will be at the ACMs later on tonight. 93.7 The Dude, when asked what he's going to be wearing and what fans can expect, he said both something nostalgic and something sexy. And we have no idea what the two of those coming together is going to look like, but we will in, in a few hours. ACMs with all your favorite artists, Tucker Wetmore, Luke Combs, Ella Langley, and so many more performing. Going down tonight, 8 o'clock on Amazon Prime. It has been on Prime for the last 4 or 5 years, so not a change there, though. It is going down this year out in Vegas. There were parties last night. There were artists jumping into pools. It's sure to be an epic award show. Again, ACMs tonight at 8 up on Amazon Prime.
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93.7 The Dude, what a major night ahead for country music. The 61st Annual Academy of Country Music Awards happening tonight. Ella Langley, one of your lead nominees, along with Megan Maroney, Miranda, Lainey. Going to be a big, big night. You can watch it on Prime starting at 8 o'clock. Just when

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0: 93.7, the dude. What a crazy, like, 12 hours for me. Not even, really. I left here at midnight, you know, and I love y'all so much that when they were like, Marissa, can you fill in Saturday and then also still do Sunday? I was like, you know what? Yeah, because this is like the best soundtrack for anybody to have during such beautiful weather that we're blessed with here in Wilmington, that I like being a part of your weekend, even if I am, you know, behind a mic in a tiny studio, because it's just like so nice to be able to make memories, you know. So if you've got a request, you want to hit us up at all, social media, Instagram, Facebook, Gotta Love the Dude is all you got to search. 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And Darius Rucker, Riley Green, they're coming up next on The Dude.
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0: 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I think it might be the last day. Maybe it's going on a little bit longer, maybe another week or so. The Hey Dolly performance is happening, and it's just an amazing, amazing show. So go ahead and check it out. 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

0: 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So the nice weather is here, which means we get like event after event popping up. You got the Surf Dog experience that's happening today with Carolina Beach over at the pier. That's just, I mean, that's just fun to see. So if you want to register your pups, $45. It is free for spectators, and it is quite the thing to spectate. Earth, Wind, and Fire tonight, too, over at Live Oak Bank Pavilion. You probably can grab some last-minute tickets for that as well. And we've got Sam Hunt and Parmalee next on The Dude.
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12: I knew I'd see her around. 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

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Recently, New York Times put out a list, and it was like the greatest living songwriters of all time. You're not going to agree with everything on the list, but I think it's hard to disagree with Taylor Swift being on there. She is just, she's different. She stands out. 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

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She is your host tonight for the ACMs. Just announced earlier this week, too. She's got a new album. Her seventh studio album is going to be out July 24th. Cody Johnson is on The Dude. 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

93.7 The Dude. Don't you love how Ella Langley and Morgan Wallen have a song together now, and like everybody, all eyes on them, and they're like, they must be dating. Is that how it works? You do a duet and you must be dating? Didn't that happen when she did the ones with Riley Green?

0: Luke Combs, 93.7, the dude. I'm pretty excited about this. I don't know how they're going to pull the wool over this time, but if you are familiar with the show Jury Duty, it was on Prime. And the whole premise, just so you're aware, if you haven't watched, one dude thinks he's really there for jury duty. Everybody else, they're actors around him, and it's chaos. Second season is company retreat. Somebody's hired for a two-week temp assistant position, goes on this company retreat. He's the only one that thinks he's really working, and everybody else are actors. And again, chaos. So incredibly well done, so incredibly entertaining, but also very popular. So now how do you make a third season happen when it has been renewed? I think they've got to pop up in like a random town in Minnesota or something. And just, you know, it's got to be so far from New York or LA, but we'll see what happens. It's the dude.
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93.7 The Dude. Thursdays, we kick off the weekend early. And it's a great adult night out. So you get a sitter, you get some friends together, make a little team, and trivia night at 7 Mile Post in Ogden starts at 6:30. Hopefully we'll see you this week.

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93.7 The Dude. How many awards will Ella Langley snag tonight? She'll probably just tell you, oh, it's just an honor to be here. It's an honor to be recognized. But she is going to steal so many awards this award season. This is Choosing Texas on The Dude.

0: 93.7 The Dude. It is the final day of Port City Taste Burger Week. And, you know, maybe it's a late lunch. Maybe it's an early din-din. You find yourself, you know, maybe over near Captain Bill's Backyard Grill. Slop burger. Oh, God. I mean, like, I see some of these pictures, and I'm just like, what am I doing? I'm stuck. I can't go there right now. Not that I'm stuck with you, because this is a great time always, but I'm hungry. And I look at that, and I'm just, like, so jealous that you could get there right now, and I can't. But take advantage and check them out or any of the other locations participating. 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

0: 93.7 The Dude. Thank you so much for making us a part of your weekend, your days, your world. You know, it's really important to us, and we're just very thankful that you tune in whenever you can. And, you know, there's a lot of fun things that are happening this weekend. Hopefully you've been a part of some of those. Earth, Wind, and Fire takes the stage at Live Oak Bank Pavilion tonight. Leanne Rimes was supposed to be today at the Wilson Center, but if you've got those tickets, please know that show has been rescheduled to August 15th. There were just some things that came up, but if you paid for those tickets, you want a refund, you can get one. Otherwise, just hold on to those tickets. They will be honored on August 15th for Leanne Rimes. We've got Kenny Chesney up next here on The Dude.
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1: 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A shout out to Carolyn, who's got us on right now in Wrightsville Beach. Appreciate you listening as you're getting some stuff done around the house. For Sarah Evans' request is coming up. Corey Kent, Co Wetzel are on The Dude.

0: 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My name is Marissa, and a big congratulations in order for the one and only Lainey Wilson. She is now Mrs. Hodges. She and Duck went and got married. You can see the pictures on our Facebook if you search Gotta Love the Dude. And my God, I mean, she just looks absolutely stunning. Like, just so, so beautiful. And everything was stylishly done. It had its, like, own, like, cool vibe to it. And, like, they got married at a waterfall. And, like, there was a cave involved and stuff. You've got to see it. Like, it's just really cool. And just wishing them so many years of wedded bliss, if you will. And we've got Lee Bryce and a throwback from Reba coming up next on The Dude.
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0: It's 93.7, The Dude. You enjoying yourself today? You notice how it just gets a little bit warmer every day? I mean, is it going to be in the 90s tomorrow? I haven't checked. I don't know if I want to. I got a softball game. I'm probably going to sweat my butt off regardless. So I'm ready for it, though. You know, it's like the best workout. When you start, like, just dripping sweat, I'm like, man, you know, it could be the fall for fall ball, and I don't have that kind of feeling, and it doesn't feel like you've gotten good enough of a workout. And then it could be the same exact thing that you're doing and just dripping sweat on an 85 degree day, and something feels so good about that. Luke Bryan and Cody Johnson, they're up next on The Dude.
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So it turns out, you know, all the girls from our beloved One Tree Hill that filmed here in Wilmington, all of them now are going to have their own little memoirs. Sophia Bush is next to release hers in the next couple months.

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0: Jansen, me and a beer, 93.7, the dude, and how about me, you, and the Panthers? You know, it's so exciting to have the season announced. I realize we still have to wait a couple months before preseason starts in August, but, you know, it's just, it's nice to have something, because, you know, we're out of the NBA right now, Charlotte Hornets, and, you know, Braves, whatever, but they're not North Carolina, you know, they're Atlanta, so we've got our Panthers back on the field. Home game for the season itself, the first opening game is September 13th at home, and that is going to be against the Bears. So get some details online, maybe figure out what games you're going to get to, and remember, you'll be able to hear all the action right here on The Dude.
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My name is Marissa. I hope that you enjoy the rest of this weekend as Big and Rich get ready to go ahead and do a little rocking country for us right now. I'll talk to you tomorrow morning. 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

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Just past 5 on a Sunday afternoon. What a picture-perfect day it is outside, isn't it? Sun is shining, 84 degrees, downtown Wilmington at this hour, rolling on nonstop with our favorite, Bruce Luke. 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

0: for your weekend. 93.7 The Dude. ACM's coming up in just a couple of hours here. 8 o'clock live over on Amazon Prime. We'll get you ready for it over the next couple of hours. And look, if she doesn't win one, I don't know. There's going to be a problem in the world of country music. She has been all over the place, atop the charts in just about every and any way. And we've got some ACM kind of precursors that happened last night here. We had some artists jumping into pools. It wasn't Ella. But something that was definitely unexpected. We'll see what is going to be happening tonight here. ACM's live from Vegas tonight at 8 over on Amazon Prime.
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I gotta be honest, this weekend has been so special, so exciting, because I was able to pull out shorts and put the pants away, put the jacket off to the side. It's definitely feeling like summer. Happy Sunday. Appreciate you hanging around and making us the soundtrack to your weekend. Luke Bryan now. 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
1: Just 2 hours away, getting closer and closer to the ACMs. It's 93.7 The Dude. Oh, we're going to have so many artists there, including Tucker, who just picked up new male artists a couple of weeks ago. Brunette.

0: We talk about all the great breweries we got in our area here, 7 Mile Post, of course, home of Thursday Night Trivia. Debbie's checking in on our Facebook page at Gotta Love the Dude. Went to a winery today. That sounds like a heck of a lot of fun. It's 93.7 The Dude. Whatever you're up to here on a Sunday, picture-perfect weather that's going to start the work week here. Monday and Tuesday, certainly going to be warm and dry, sunny as well. We could see a chance at showers on the tail half of the week, maybe Thursday night, start to Friday, but nothing definitive just yet. Otherwise, a picture-perfect day here for our Sunday, and more country to keep you company. Sun is still up. Toby, Luke, and newcomer Josh Ross, we got that and more next.
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1: It is 93.7 The Dude. It is Cody doing double duty. Was here early this morning, went out and had some lunch. Marissa took over, and now you and I hanging out here again on this Sunday afternoon. Sun is shining. Turned out to be a real great day to just be outside. Whatever you're doing, real nice to be out there. And coming up this work week here, we'll be out at Get Sketchy again, going down Carolina Beach at the Sand Dollar Tuesday at 6:30. Concert, got tickets, gift cards, great food, and a whole lot of fun is all going down. By the way, we'll have mystery concert tickets, so you don't know who we're going to be giving away. They haven't even briefed me on who it will be here yet. Otherwise, I'd tell you here first. 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
5: 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Dessert plans? Handled. Celtic Creamery in the Food Lion Shopping Center on Market Street in Porter's Neck. Open now. Go see what the hype's about.
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1: Rolling nonstop here on your Sunday night, 93.7 The Dude. What a day today. Finally got the shorts out of the closet. Last couple of warm days, I was thinking about it, toying with the idea. Committed, though, today. What a great day. Sunshine continues, mid-80s tomorrow into Tuesday.

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0: Hey, Country Poker is coming your way. Jack's Fifth Ave in Wilmington, Wednesday night with your friends here at the Dude. 93.7 the Dude. Jack's Wilmington also, you know, it doesn't have to be just Wednesday. Open 7 days a week with great food on the menu. If you're looking for something that's just going to be hearty, made with love, Jack's is the place to go here. They've got some great sandwiches over there. Jack's in Wilmington. Going down for Country Poker Wednesday night. We've got details, too, on their website. You can find that and their menu at jackswilmington.com.
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Hey, Luke Bryan all over the place. 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We've got the new album coming our way in September. He's got the tour, D&L Dean, starting in a couple of weeks. He's got this one here, New with George Burge. Bye-bye.